0: 99.5.
1: I'm Daria Albinger. Turning Point USA founder Charlie Kirk's widow, Erica, gave the commencement address today at Hillsdale College in Michigan.
2: Continue forward in life with clarity and intention, and you will come to understand that life is not defined by the abundance of options, but by the weight of the choices that you make within them. And those choices, more often than not, are not dramatic or obvious, but quiet and compounding.
1: Protesters gathered near the campus at the county courthouse. Congress is debating the Save America Act, which would require proof of U.S. citizenship to vote in federal elections. Critics call it a poll tax, which would prevent many people who could legally vote otherwise from being able to do so. America's listening to Fox News.
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0: Saturday, August 15th, the Jefferson County Speedway turns into a full-throttle country time machine on the Prowitz exterior stage. 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It's a double headliner knockout. 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
7: It ain't the whiskey that gets rich.
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0: Bailey Zimmerman with Chevy Silverado here on Ol' Red 99.5. Don't forget that on Saturday, August 15th, it's our last call for summer concert as the Jefferson County Speedway becomes the place to be for a huge night of country music. We've got 90s hitmakers Little Texas taking the Prowitz exterior stage along with Jake Worthington. 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
1: Now, here's your weather.
2: Tonight will be mostly cloudy with a 40% chance of showers and thunderstorms in the evening. Lows in the upper 40s. Sunday, mostly sunny and not as warm with highs in the lower 70s. Sunday night, mostly clear with lows in the mid 40s. Monday, sunny and warmer with highs in the lower 80s. Monday night, mostly clear and not as cool with lows in the mid 50s. And for your Tuesday, sunny with a high in the upper 80s.
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0: Miranda Lambert with Settling Down here on Ole Red 99.5. One of the things we love most is hearing from you. 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
4: News. I'm Carmen Roberts. A possible boat explosion in North Miami Beach injures at least 11 people today.
5: On arrival, our units found multiple patients with various injuries, some burns, some minor injuries.
4: Miami-Dade Fire Rescue Battalion Chief Juan Arias tells Fox News they transported the injured to hospitals, but no word on their conditions or what caused the incident. A Frontier Airlines jet hit and killed a pedestrian on the runway in Denver last night.
6: From Denver airport officials, they say that pedestrian jumped into the perimeter fence and was hit just 2 minutes later while crossing the runway. She has not been identified, is not believed to be an employee of the airport, and the airport has since examined the fence line and found it to be intact.
4: Fox's Madeline Rivera, America's listening to Fox News.
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0: Saturday, August 15th, the Jefferson County Speedway turns into a full-throttle country time machine on the Browitz exterior stage. It's not just a concert. It's a double headliner knockout.
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0: Little Texas brings the Platinum 90 sing-alongs that still crank like it's 1994. Jake Worthington fires back with that new school honky-tonk grit that feels tailor-made for a summer night.
12: It ain't the whiskey that gets me.
0: Two headliners, one night of wall-to-wall country. Limited Westin package meets. 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

0: That's the latest from Jason Aldean with Don't Tell On Me here on Old Red 99.5. 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Coming up after this, we've got some music from Blake Shelton and Sammy Kershaw here on Old Red.
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1: Now, here's your weather.
2: Tonight will be mostly cloudy with a 40% chance of showers and thunderstorms in the evening, lows in the upper 40s. Sunday, mostly sunny and not as warm with highs in the lower 70s. Sunday night, mostly clear with lows in the mid 40s. Monday, sunny and warmer with highs in the lower 80s. Monday night, mostly clear and not as cool with lows in the mid 50s. And for your Tuesday, sunny with a high in the upper 80s.
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high atop a 749-foot tower in the middle of a cattle pasture outside of Harbine. 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
1: Students who participate in extracurricular activities are three times more likely to excel both inside and outside the classroom. And this week's honorees are sprinting ahead in both academics and athletics. Our female student of the week is Piper Hovel, a senior at Thayer Central. Piper had an incredible showing at the SNC conference meet, taking first place in the 200 meters, finishing second in the long jump, third in the 400, and helped lead the 4x100 relay team to a first-place finish. Her versatility and competitive drive continue to make her a standout performer. Our male student of the week is Nick Smith, a senior at Fairbury High School. Nick carries an outstanding 3.987 GPA, has been dominant on the track, winning the Southern Nebraska Conference Triple Jump Championship and taking first place in 8 of 9 meets this season. He also serves as a senior class representative on STUCO and is preparing for National FBLA Conference in San Antonio. Old Red 99.5 and Watchtower Wealth Management are proud to recognize students throughout Southeast Nebraska and Northeast Kansas who are excelling inside and outside the classroom. This week's students of the week are Piper Hovel from Thayer Central and Nick Smith from Fairbury. The Student of the Week Awards brought to you by Old Red 99.5 along with Anthony Schnelli, Jody Starr, Tony Hines, and Ben Kidder with Watchtower Wealth Management in Beatrice.
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1: I'm Daria Albinger. Homeland Security Secretary Mark Wayne Mullen blames Democrats for holding up funding for all of his departments, including ICE and CBP.
2: You're elected to be a leader. And when you're putting your own career over doing what's right, meaning you're willing to put the safety of this nation at risk because you want to win an election. Being in office is supposed to be an office of service, not a career.
1: Mullen's comments come after President Trump signed a bill to fund the department with the exception of those two agencies. An investigation continues into the deadly strike at Denver International Airport last night. A Frontier Airlines plane hit and killed a woman on the tarmac. Authorities say that she was a trespasser who'd hopped a fence. America's listening to Fox News.
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1: Now, here's your weather.
2: Tonight will be mostly cloudy with a 40% chance of showers and thunderstorms in the evening, lows in the upper 40s. Sunday, mostly sunny and not as warm with highs in the lower 70s. Sunday night, mostly clear with lows in the mid 40s. Monday, sunny and warmer with highs in the lower 80s. Monday night, mostly clear and not as cool with lows in the mid 50s. And for your Tuesday, sunny with a high in the upper 80s.
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0: KUTT 99.5 Fairbury Beatrice. I'm gonna live where the green grass blows. It's been a pretty damn good day. And there's a cold beer calling my name. Oh, man, I love this station. 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
1: Fox News, I'm Chris DeMeo. U.S. allies are now lending a helping hand in the Strait of Hormuz.
2: Senior British officials tell Fox the HMS Dragon Type 45 destroyer now is in the Gulf to protect ships in the waterway. The UK's Ministry of Defense today explains that the ship will support efforts to clear mines and, again, protect ships.
1: That's Fox.

0: Fox's Alex Hogan. France is also sending an aircraft carrier to the region. A pedestrian is struck and killed on the runway by a plane at Denver International Airport as it was taking off Friday night. The incident causing a brief engine fire with smoke in the cabin.
1: The Airbus A321 was carrying 224 passengers and 7 crew members. Airport officials say they checked the fence line after the incident, finding it intact. The identity of the person, though, is still unknown.
0: Fox's Max Gordon, 12 passengers sustaining minor injuries. 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

0: That's the latest from George Burge and Luke Bryan with Ride, Ride, Ride here on Ole Red 99.5. Don't forget that this Sunday night on Weekend in the Country, we're going back to 1989. On the charts at that time were Clint Black, Garth, Alabama, Dan Seals, and so many more. Tune in this Sunday night from 6 to 8 to Ole Red's Weekend in the Country. Coming up, we've got the band Perry, Reba, and a check of your weather.
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1: Now, here's your weather.
2: Tonight will be mostly cloudy with a 40% chance of showers and thunderstorms in the evening. Lows in the upper 40s. Sunday, mostly sunny and not as warm with highs in the lower 70s. Sunday night, mostly clear with lows in the mid-40s. Monday, sunny and warmer with highs in the lower 80s. Monday night, mostly clear and not as cool with lows in the mid-50s. And for your Tuesday, sunny with a high in the upper 80s.
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4: Students who participate in extracurricular activities are three times more likely to excel both inside and outside the classroom. And this week's honorees are sprinting ahead in both academics and athletics. Our female student of the week is Piper Hovel, a senior at Thayer Central. Piper had an incredible showing at the SNC conference meet, taking first place in the 200 meters, finishing second in the long jump, third in the 400, and helped lead the 4x100 relay team to a first-place finish. Her versatility and competitive drive continue to make her a standout performer. Our male student of the week is Nick Smith, a senior at Fairbury High School. Nick carries an outstanding 3.987 GPA, has been dominant on the track, winning the Southern Nebraska Conference Triple Jump Championship and taking first place in 8 of 9 meets this season. He also serves as a senior class representative on STUCO and is preparing for National FBLA Conference in San Antonio. Old Red 99.5 and Watchtower Wealth Management are proud to recognize students throughout Southeast Nebraska and Northeast Kansas who are excelling inside and outside the classroom. This week's students of the week are Piper Hovel from Thayer Central and Nick Smith from Fairbury. The Student of the Week Awards brought to you by Old Red 99.5 along with Anthony Schnelli, Jody Starr, Tony Hines, and Ben Kidder with Watchtower Wealth Management in Beatrice.
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1: Fox News, I'm Deborah Valentine. Iran is threatening to attack a U.S. base in the Middle East if more Iranian vessels are attacked. This as the U.S. military continues to block the Strait of Hormuz as part of Operation Epic Fury.
2: The warning aired on Iranian state TV. It comes one day after the U.S. struck two Iranian oil tankers and as the U.S. waits for Iran's response on a peace proposal.
1: Fox's Molly Line reporting. A possible boat explosion at a popular Florida tourist attraction Saturday injures at least 11 people. Miami-Dade Fire and Rescue Battalion Chief Juan Arias on scene.
3: On arrival, our units found multiple patients with various injuries, some burns, some minor injuries.
1: Victims' conditions are unknown at this time. The cause of the incident is under investigation. 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

0: That was Hardy, Eric Church, Morgan Wallen, and Tim McGraw with MacArthur here on Old Red 99.5. 1310 AM KGMT is your home for Royals baseball, as on Sunday night, it's the third and final game of their series at home against the Detroit Tigers. Pregame is at 5:30 with the first pitch at 6:20. Monday they have the day off, and then on Tuesday, Wednesday, and Thursday, they're in the south side of Chicago to take on the White Sox. Pregame all three nights is at 6 o'clock, and first pitch all three nights is at 6:40. Again, those games can be heard over on 1310 AM KGMT. We've got Brantley Gilbert, Shania, and a check of your weather coming up here on Ole Red.
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4: Students who participate in extracurricular activities are three times more likely to excel both inside and outside the classroom. And this week's honorees are sprinting ahead in both academics and athletics. Our female student of the week is Piper Hovel, a senior at Thayer Central. Piper had an incredible showing at the SNC conference meet, taking first place in the 200 meters, finishing second in the long jump, third in the 400, and helped lead the 4x100 relay team to a first place finish. Her versatility and competitive drive continue to make her a standout performer. Our male student of the week is Nick Smith, a senior at Fairbury High School. Nick carries an outstanding 3.987 GPA, has been dominant on the track, winning the Southern Nebraska Conference Triple Jump Championship and taking first place in 8 of 9 meets this season. He also serves as a senior class representative on STUCO and is preparing for National FBLA Conference in San Antonio. Ole Red 99.5 and Watchtower Wealth Management are proud to recognize students throughout Southeast Nebraska and Northeast Kansas who are excelling inside and outside the classroom. This week's students of the week are Piper Hovel from Thayer Central and Nick Smith from Fairbury. The Student of the Week Awards brought to you by Ole Red 99.5 along with Anthony Schnelli, Jody Starr, Tony Hines, and Ben Kidder with Watchtower Wealth Management in Beatrice.
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1: Now, here's your weather.
2: Tonight will be mostly cloudy with a 40% chance of showers and thunderstorms in the evening, lows in the upper 40s. Sunday, mostly sunny and not as warm with highs in the lower 70s. Sunday night, mostly clear with lows in the mid-40s. Monday, sunny and warmer with highs in the lower 80s. Monday night, mostly clear and not as cool with lows in the mid-50s. And for your Tuesday, sunny with a high in the upper 80s.
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0: 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When it's Red Dirt Wednesday, you know it's going to be loud, proud, and country. Coming up, we've got Trace Adkins, Dan and Shay, and more as part of Continuous Country right here on Old Red. And also, happy Mother's Day to all the mothers out there tomorrow.
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to a concert, it's a Daytona airbrush t-shirt. 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
1: Fox News, I'm Chris DeMeo. U.S. allies are now lending a helping hand in the Strait of Hormuz.
2: Senior British officials tell Fox the HMS Dragon Type 45 destroyer now is in the Gulf to protect ships in the waterway. The UK's Ministry of Defense today explains that the ship will support efforts to clear mines and again protect ships.
1: Fox's Alex Hogan. France also sending an aircraft carrier to the region. A tragic incident on an airport runway in Denver Friday night.
3: Runway at Denver International Airport is back open after a Frontier jet struck and killed a trespasser late Friday. The impact sparked an engine fire that filled the cabin with smoke. 12 people inside the plane were hurt, 5 of them hospitalized.
1: Fox's Molly Line. Former Atlanta Braves manager Bobby Cox has died. He led the Braves to 14 straight division titles during the late 90s and early 2000s. Cox was 84. 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

high atop a 749-foot tower in the middle of a cattle pasture outside of Harbine. Authorized by the federal government to inform. Authorized by George Strait to entertain. 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
1: News. I'm Deborah Valentine. Iran's Revolutionary Guard Navy warns of a heavy assault on one of the U.S. bases in the region. More from Fox's Alex Hogan.
2: Iran threatening to attack a U.S. base in the Middle East if more Iranian vessels are attacked.
1: Iranian state TV reported the warning a day after the U.S. struck two Iranian oil tankers. Tehran says it's in no hurry to respond to the latest U.S. peace proposals to end the conflict. A pitching prospect for the San Diego Padres self-deports after pleading guilty to transporting undocumented migrants within the U.S. Fox's Chris Tomeo.
3: Humberto Cruz, a pitcher ranked as the Padres' fifth-best prospect, pled guilty to a misdemeanor charge related to receiving money for the transport.
1: Atlanta Braves Hall of Fame manager Bobby Cox has died at the age of 84. He managed the Braves in the 1990s, leading the team to a World Series victory in 1995. 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

0: Ministry of Defense today explains that the ship will support efforts to clear mines and again protect ships.
1: Fox's Alex Hogan at the White House. France is also sending an aircraft carrier to the region. Meantime, Iran with a warning to the U.S.
2: Iran threatening to attack a U.S. base in the Middle East if more Iranian vessels are attacked. The warning aired on Iranian state TV. It comes one day after the U.S. struck two Iranian oil tankers and as the U.S. waits for Iran's response on a peace proposal.
1: Fox's Molly Line. Former Atlanta Braves manager Bobby Cox has died. He led the Braves to 14 straight titles. Cox was 84. 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
4: News. I'm Chris DeMeo. U.S. allies are now lending a helping hand in the Strait of Hormuz.
5: Senior British officials tell Fox the HMS Dragon Type 45 destroyer now is in the Gulf to protect ships in the waterway. The UK's Ministry of Defense today explains that the ship will support efforts to clear mines and again protect ships.
4: Fox's Alex Hogan at the White House. France is also sending an aircraft carrier to the region. Meantime, Iran with a warning to the U.S.
6: Iran threatening to attack a U.S. base in the Middle East if more Iranian vessels are attacked. The warning aired on Iranian state TV. It comes one day after the U.S. struck two Iranian oil tankers and as the U.S. waits for Iran's response on a peace proposal.
4: That's Fox's Molly Line reporting. The British military says a ship caught fire after being hit by an unknown projectile off the coast of Qatar. 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
0: 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Saturday, August 15th, the Jefferson County Speedway turns into a full-throttle country time machine on the Browitz exterior stage. It's not just a concert. It's a double headliner knockout.
10: You got the king of
0: Little Texas brings the Platinum 90 sing-alongs that still crank like it's 1994. Jake Worthington fires back with that new school honky tonk grit that feels tailor made for a summer night.
11: It ain't the whiskey that gets me.
0: Two headliners, one night of wall to wall country. Limited Westin package meets. VIP seats are still up for grabs, but not for long. Last call for summer at the Jefferson County Speedway. 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

0: high atop a 749-foot tower in the middle of a cattle pasture outside of Harbin. Authorized by the federal government to inform. 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
1: Fox News. I'm Deborah Valentine. A hantavirus-stricken cruise ship with more than 140 people on board has arrived at Tenerife. The passengers are being allowed to disembark pending examinations. More from Fox's Chanley Painter.
2: They will now disembark in groups by nationality, then go straight to the airport for flights to their home country. 17 Americans on the ship will be flown to Nebraska, where they'll be monitored by a CDC team.
1: Three passengers died from the virus. 30 to 40 people who left the cruise ship April 24th from 12 countries are being monitored. The British military says a bulk carrier caught fire today after being hit by an unknown projectile off the coast of Qatar. No casualties are reported. It marks the latest attack on vessels in the Persian Gulf. 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
0: Saturday, August 15th, the Jefferson County Speedway turns into a full-throttle country time machine on the Browitz exterior stage. It's not just a concert, it's a double headliner knockout. You got to kick a little, cause a stir. Little Texas brings the Platinum 90 sing-alongs that still crank like it's 1994. 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And Jake Worthington fires back with that new school honky tonk grit that feels tailor made for a summer night. It ain't the whiskey that gets me. Two headliners, one night of wall to wall country. Limited Westin package meets. VIP seats are still up for grabs, but not for long. Last call for summer at the Jefferson County Speedway. 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

0: KUTT 99.5 Fairbury Beatrice. I'm gonna live where the green grass grows. It's been a pretty damn good day. And there's a cold beer calling my name. Oh, yeah, I love this station. 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
1: News. I'm Paul Stevens. A cruise ship hit by a hantavirus outbreak docks at Spain's Canary Islands off of West Africa.
2: 8 cases of hantavirus have been linked to the ship, and 3 people have died. 17 Americans on the ship will now be flown to Nebraska to be monitored by a CDC team.
1: Fox's Chandley Painter, the World Health Organization, saying 140 people have been allowed to disembark and fly home. They're not showing any symptoms. Day 2 of a 3-day ceasefire between Russia and Ukraine. Russia holding a victory parade on Saturday, commemorating its defeat of Nazi Germany.
3: Ahead of the parade, Russia and Ukraine agreed to that 3-day ceasefire. President Donald Trump said he made the request directly to the two presidents, and both sides will also exchange 1,000 prisoners each.
1: Fox's Stephanie Bennett, Secretary of State Marco Rubio, saying there is no peace agreement in the 4-year-plus conflict. 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

Shenandoah, Mama Knows on Old Red 99.5. Happy Mother's Day to you mothers out there. This hour, Rascal Flatts, Luke Combs, and Old Dominion. But right now, here's Keith Urban.

0: Jason Aldean on Old Red 99.5, today's best country. Well, mothers, we love hearing from you. 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
1: Now, here's your weather.
2: Your Mother's Day forecast calls for partly sunny skies and gradually becoming sunny with a high near 73. Light north-northeast winds. Mostly clear for tonight, low near 44. And then sunny and breezy for tomorrow with a high near 83.
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truck. I was cruising the town, and the first girl I see was Bobby Joe Gentry, the homecoming queen. She flagged me down and climbed up in the cab and said, I never knew you were a pickup man.

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1: Fox News, I'm Angelo Bavaro. Passengers on board that hantavirus-plagued cruise ship are deboarding after it arrived in the Canary Islands.
2: Well, none of the current passengers have tested positive for hantavirus. The outbreak did earlier kill three people on board, and several others tested positive. The remaining passengers are now disembarking.

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1: Now, here's your weather.
2: Your Mother's Day forecast calls for partly sunny skies and gradually becoming sunny with a high near 73. Light northeast winds. Mostly clear for tonight, low near 44. And then sunny and breezy for tomorrow with a high near 83.
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4: News. I'm Paul Stevens. Another warning from Iran.
5: Iran threatening to attack a U.S. base in the Middle East if more Iranian vessels are attacked.
4: And that's Fox's Alex Hogan. Iranian state TV reporting the warning a day after the U.S. hit two Iranian oil tankers. Tehran says it's in no hurry to respond to the latest U.S. peace plan to end the conflict between the nations. Meantime, Bahrain saying it's arrested dozens linked to Iran's Revolutionary Guard Corps. A pitching prospect for baseball San Diego Padres self-deports after pleading guilty to transporting undocumented immigrants.

0: Jet. And next month, I'll buy the bass drum and the cymbals. Oh, and maybe some noise-canceling headphones for you.
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Me and some of the boys were sitting around the other night. Started talking about politics, religion, love, and life. And what a shame it was about 9/11. And what about hell? And what about heaven? And is there or isn't there angels here on earth? And then one guy said, well, you can take that for what it's worth. If it's something I can see or something I can touch, well, I might believe in all that stuff. So I just had to say to him,

0: And then I said, who went through the pain and smiled through the tears on the day of your birth? She counted your fingers and toes. Thank God you were whole. Son, you ought to know who loved you first.
1: That's right.
0: And who always came running every time you cried out. And how many more things have you forgotten about? And who tried their best to teach you wrong from right? And how many nights did she leave on a light while she waited and prayed till you came in? And who'll be there for you right up to the end? Think about it now.

0: that's right.
1: Off the 2004 album Passing Through, it's Randy Travis with Angels on Old Red 99.5. Still to come, we have Vincent Mason, but right now, here's Tim McGraw.

0: Vincent Mason on Old Red 99.5, today's best country. We think you know your beef? 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
1: Now, here's your weather.
2: Your Mother's Day forecast calls for partly sunny skies and gradually becoming sunny with a high near 73. Light north-northeast winds. Mostly clear for tonight, low near 44. And then sunny and breezy for tomorrow with a high near 83.
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1: Fox News, I'm Angelo Bavaro. A British cargo ship has been attacked off the coast of Qatar.
2: The incident highlights the latest in a series of events in the Persian Gulf and Strait of Hormuz that show Iran is testing the fragile ceasefire. While the region waits to see how Iran will respond to the latest U.S. proposal to end the war.
1: Fox's Trey Yingst. Passengers are deboarding the hantavirus-stricken cruise ship after it arrived in Spain's Canary Islands.
3: The World Health Organization is reassuring people on the island that there's no risk to the public, and Spanish health officials say the passengers all remain asymptomatic. While none of the current passengers have tested positive for the hantavirus, the outbreak did earlier kill three people on board, while several others tested positive. 17 Americans on the ship will now be flown to Nebraska, where they will be monitored by a CDC team.
1: Fox's Chelmy Painter, America is listening to Fox News.
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0: Kane Brown on Old Red 99.5, today's best country. Well, coming up later on today, it is weekend in the country, and we are rewinding the clock back to 1989. On the charts were Alabama, Garth, Dan Seals, Clint Black, and so many more. So tune in tonight from 6 until 8 p.m. on Old Red's Weekend in the Country.
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1: Now, here's your weather.
2: Your Mother's Day forecast calls for partly sunny skies and gradually becoming sunny with a high near 73. Light northeast winds. Mostly clear for tonight, low near 44. And then sunny and breezy for tomorrow with a high near 83.
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1: News. I'm Paul Stevens. Possible signs of diplomatic progress between the U.S. and Iran.
2: Reports indicate that Iran has responded to the U.S. peace proposal to end the war, giving their response to Pakistani mediators. Now, initial reports in Iranian state media indicate their response focuses on ending the war and ensuring security in the Strait of Hormuz. There is no mention of Iran's nuclear program.
1: Trey Yingston, Tel Aviv. The first passengers who got off a cruise ship where deadly hantavirus cases first broke out are now flying out of the Canary Islands.
3: Officials say none of those passengers have shown symptoms of the virus yet. 17 Americans will soon be flown to Nebraska, where they'll be monitored by a CDC team. At least six more states are monitoring cruise passengers who previously disembarked.
1: And that's Fox's Chanley Painter. 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

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Well, happy Mother's Day to all the mothers out there. And perhaps your mother is one of those nurses volunteering at a local event, or maybe the doctor mentoring students. Nebraska's healthcare workers do more than just their jobs. 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

0: Morgan Wallen and Post Malone on Old Red 99.5, today's best country. 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
1: Now, here's your weather.
2: Your Mother's Day forecast calls for partly sunny skies and gradually becoming sunny with a high near 73, light north northeast winds. Mostly clear for tonight, low near 44, and then sunny and breezy for tomorrow with a high near 83.
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4: Students who participate in extracurricular activities are three times more likely to excel both inside and outside the classroom. And this week's honorees are sprinting ahead in both academics and athletics. Our female student of the week is Piper Hovel, a senior at Thayer Central. Piper had an incredible showing at the SNC conference meet, taking first place in the 200 meters, finishing second in the long jump, third in the 400, and helped lead the 4x100 relay team to a first-place finish. Her versatility and competitive drive continue to make her a standout performer. Our male student of the week is Nick Smith, a senior at Fairbury High School. Nick carries an outstanding 3.987 GPA, has been dominant on the track, winning the Southern Nebraska Conference Triple Jump Championship and taking first place in 8 of 9 meets this season. He also serves as a senior class representative on STUCO and is preparing for National FBLA Conference in San Antonio. Old Red 99.5 and Watchtower Wealth Management are proud to recognize students throughout Southeast Nebraska and Northeast Kansas who are excelling inside and outside the classroom. This week's students of the week are Piper Hovel from Thayer Central and Nick Smith from Fairbury. The Student of the Week Awards brought to you by Old Red 99.5 along with Anthony Schnelli, Jody Starr, Tony Hines, and Ben Kidder with Watchtower Wealth Management in Beatrice.
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2: Fox News, I'm Angelo Bavaro. Reports say Iran has responded to the U.S. peace proposal to end the war.
3: Now, initial reports in Iranian state media indicate their response focuses on ending the war and ensuring security in the Strait of Hormuz. There is no mention of Iran's nuclear program, a key agenda item for the Trump administration.
2: Fox's Trey Yingst. The first planes have left the Canary Islands filled with passengers who disembarked from that hantavirus-linked cruise ship.
4: Officials say none of those passengers have shown symptoms of the virus yet. 17 Americans will soon be flown to Nebraska, where they'll be monitored by a CDC team. At least six more states are monitoring cruise passengers who previously disembarked.
2: That is Fox's Chanley Painter. 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

0: Bailey Zimmerman on Old Red 99.5, today's best country. Well, every week we find out who's in the doghouse in Old Red. 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
2: Students who participate in extracurricular activities are three times more likely to excel both inside and outside the classroom. And this week's honorees are sprinting ahead in both academics and athletics. Our female student of the week is Piper Hovel, a senior at Thayer Central. Piper had an incredible showing at the SNC conference meet, taking first place in the 200 meters, finishing second in the long jump, third in the 400, and helped lead the 4x100 relay team to a first-place finish. Her versatility and competitive drive continue to make her a standout performer. Our male student of the week is Nick Smith, a senior at Fairbury High School. Nick carries an outstanding 3.987 GPA, has been dominant on the track, winning the Southern Nebraska Conference Triple Jump Championship and taking first place in 8 of 9 meets this season. He also serves as a senior class representative on STUCO and is preparing for National FBLA Conference in San Antonio. Old Red 99.5 and Watchtower Wealth Management are proud to recognize students throughout Southeast Nebraska and Northeast Kansas who are excelling inside and outside the classroom. This week's students of the week are Piper Hovel from Thayer Central and Nick Smith from Fairbury. The Student of the Week Awards brought to you by Old Red 99.5 along with Anthony Schnelli, Jody Starr, Tony Hines, and Ben Kidder with Watchtower Wealth Management in Beatrice.
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2: Your Mother's Day forecast calls for partly sunny skies and gradually becoming sunny with a high near 73, light north-northeast winds. Mostly clear for tonight, low near 44, and then sunny and breezy for tomorrow with a high near 83.
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1: Now, here's your weather.
2: Your Mother's Day forecast calls for partly sunny skies and gradually becoming sunny with a high near 73, light north-northeast winds. Mostly clear for tonight, low near 44, and then sunny and breezy for tomorrow with a high near 83.
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6: 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I'm Shay Smith, and I'm running for legislature to put our hardworking people first. I developed Crete's Economic Development Plan, which revitalizes public spaces and creates new jobs and business opportunities. 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
1: 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I love me some Breland.
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1: News. I'm Paul Stevens. Some possible diplomatic progress between the U.S. and Iran.
2: On Saturday, Secretary of State Marco Rubio, along with Special Envoy Steve Witkoff, met with the Qatari Prime Minister in Miami, trying to work out a path forward for a negotiated settlement with Iran.
1: And that's Fox's Trey Yingston, Tel Aviv, Israel. Meantime, the first passengers who got off a cruise ship where deadly hantavirus cases broke out now flying out of the Canary Islands.
3: 17 Americans will soon be flown to Nebraska, where they'll be monitored by a CDC team. At least six more states are monitoring cruise passengers who previously disembarked. And while none of the current passengers have tested positive for the hantavirus, the outbreak did earlier kill three people on board, and five passengers who left the ship are infected with the deadly virus.
1: Fox's Chandley Painter. 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
1: 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And Jake Worthington fires back with that new school honky tonk grit that feels tailor made for a summer night. 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

0: Today's Best Country, Old Red 99.5, Corey Kent and Co. Wetzel's latest single, Rocky Mountain Low, wrapping up a big block of commercial-free country. Donay Brown in on your Sunday afternoon, Mother's Day. I want to tell all of the moms out there, happy Mother's Day. We got some Darius Rucker and John Michael Montgomery lined up and on the way. And coming up tonight at 6, it's Weekend in the Country. We are going back to 1989, and that's the year that I became a mom for the first time. On the charts, Alabama, Garth Brooks, Dan Seals, Clint Black, and many more. 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

0: John Michael Montgomery right there. I love the way you love me on Old Red 99.5. We got Parker McCollum, Luke Combs, and George Strait coming your way in a no-talk triple play.
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2: Now, here's your weather.
0: Highs in the lower 70s today with northeast winds 5 to 10 miles per hour. Tonight, mostly clear. Lows in the mid-40s. Tomorrow, sunny. Highs lower 80s. Tomorrow night, mostly clear. Lows in the mid-50s. For your Tuesday, sunny. Highs mid-80s. Tuesday night, clear. Lows around 50. And on Wednesday, sunny with highs in the lower 80s.
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0: 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Every little honky-tonk bar on Old Red 99.5 on the way. We got some Reba McEntire and more to take you through to the top of the hour. 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
0: 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Wednesday, May 13th is the last day of the Methodist Church indoor playground. Through the summer, it will return when school resumes. 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Kids who are signed up before May 22nd will be entered into a drawing for a summer pool pass. Also happening Monday at 6, Beatrice Civic Garden Club meeting at the Fat Rabbit Farm, Southwest 58th Street, Claytonia. For more community events, visit our community calendar online at newschannelnebraska.com.
2: Students who participate in extracurricular activities are 3 times more likely to excel both inside and outside the classroom. And this week's honorees are sprinting ahead in both academics and athletics. Our female student of the week is Piper Hovel, a senior at Thayer Central. Piper had an incredible showing at the SNC conference meet, taking first place in the 200 meters, finishing second in the long jump, third in the 400, and helped lead the 4x100 relay team to a first-place finish. Her versatility and competitive drive continue to make her a standout performer. Our male student of the week is Nick Smith, a senior at Fairbury High School. Nick carries an outstanding 3.987 GPA, has been dominant on the track, winning the Southern Nebraska Conference Triple Jump Championship and taking first place in 8 of 9 meets this season. He also serves as a senior class representative on STUCO and is preparing for National FBLA Conference in San Antonio. Old Red 99.5 and Watchtower Wealth Management are proud to recognize students throughout Southeast Nebraska and Northeast Kansas who are excelling inside and outside the classroom. This week's students of the week are Piper Hovel from Thayer Central and Nick Smith from Fairbury. The Student of the Week Awards brought to you by Old Red 99.5 along with Anthony Schnelli, Jody Starr, Tony Hines, and Ben Kidder with Watchtower Wealth Management in Beatrice.
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4: 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I developed Crete's Economic Development Plan, which revitalizes public spaces and creates new jobs and business opportunities. 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
1: Fox News, I'm Angelo Bavaro. The first planes have left the Canary Islands filled with passengers who have disembarked from the hantavirus-linked cruise ship.
2: The World Health Organization is reassuring people on the island that there's no risk to the public. And Spanish health officials say the passengers all remain asymptomatic.
1: Fox's Chanley Painter. Signs of diplomatic progress between the U.S. and Iran.
3: Reports indicate that Iran has responded to the U.S. peace proposal to end the war, giving their response to Pakistani mediators. Now, initial reports in Iranian state media indicate their response focuses on ending the war and ensuring security in the Strait of Hormuz. There is no mention of Iran's nuclear program.
1: Fox's Trey Yingst. President Trump set to visit China for a summit with Chinese leader Xi Jinping later this week. 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
0: Saturday, August 15th, the Jefferson County Speedway turns into a full-throttle country time machine on the Prowitz exterior stage. It's not just a concert. It's a double headliner knockout. 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Jake Worthington fires back with that new school honky tonk grit that feels tailor made for a summer night. It ain't the whiskey that gets me. Two headliners, one night of wall to wall country. Limited Westin package meets. 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Last call for summer at the Jefferson County Speedway. 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

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Mama, don't forget to pray for me. We are in the middle of a big block of music. Let's keep it going with Riley Green.

0: Today's Best Country, you'll read 99.5 Kane Brown for you right there. Woman, wrapping up a big block of commercial-free country. Some Dierks Bentley and Keith Urban are lined up and coming your way. Hey, do you think you've got what it takes to beat the clock? The $100 minute on Old Red is 10 trivia questions, 60 seconds, and $100 on the line. 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

0: Today's Best Country Old Red 99.5. Keith Urban right there. You'll Think of Me. Coming up, it's Three Without Me. Some Red Dirt from the Bark Grove and Josh Ross and Dan Seals.
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2: Now, here's your weather.
0: Highs in the lower 70s today with northeast winds 5 to 10 miles per hour. Tonight, mostly clear. Lows in the mid 40s. Tomorrow, sunny. Highs lower 80s. Tomorrow night, mostly clear. Lows in the mid 50s. For your Tuesday, sunny. Highs mid 80s. Tuesday night, clear. Lows around 50. And on Wednesday, sunny with highs in the lower 80s.
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0: Dan Seal wrapping up the No Talk Triple Play on Old Red 99.5 with Bop. We got Brooks and Dunn and more lined up and on the way for you. 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
1: Fox News, I'm Angelo Bavaro. The first planes have left the Canary Islands filled with passengers who have disembarked from the hantavirus-linked cruise ship.
2: The World Health Organization is reassuring people on the island that there's no risk to the public. And Spanish health officials say the passengers all remain asymptomatic.
1: Fox's Chanley Painter, signs of diplomatic progress between the U.S. and Iran.
3: Reports indicate that Iran has responded to the U.S. peace proposal to end the war, giving their response to Pakistani mediators. Now, initial reports in Iranian state media indicate their response focuses on ending the war and ensuring security in the Strait of Hormuz. There is no mention of Iran's nuclear program.
1: Fox's Trey Yingst. President Trump set to visit China for a summit with Chinese leader Xi Jinping later this week. 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
4: Did you know about one?
5: Saturday, August 15th, the Jefferson County Speedway turns into a full-throttle country time machine on the Prowitz exterior stage. It's not just a concert. It's a double headliner knockout.
6: You got to kick a little, cause a stir.
5: Little Texas brings the Platinum 90 sing-alongs that still crank like it's 1994.
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6: It ain't the whiskey that gets me.
5: Two headliners, one night of wall to wall country. 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
3: 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The newest exhibit will be dedicated. 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

0: George Burge and Luke Bryan for you on Old Red 99.5. Ride, ride, ride. Coming up, it is a No Talk Triple Play. 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
2: Now, here's your weather.
0: Highs in the lower 70s today with northeast winds 5 to 10 miles per hour. Tonight, mostly clear. Lows in the mid 40s. Tomorrow, sunny. Highs lower 80s. Tomorrow night, mostly clear. Lows in the mid 50s. For your Tuesday, sunny. Highs mid 80s. Tuesday night, clear. Lows around 50. And on Wednesday, sunny with highs in the lower 80s.
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0: Megan Maroney's latest single, Beautiful Things, wrapping up a No Talk Triple Play on Old Red 99.5. We got some Shenandoah and more lined up and on the way. Of course, Shenandoah was our headliner for last year's Last Call for Summer concert here in February. And this year, our concert is set for August 15th. The Jefferson County Speedway becomes the place to be for a huge night of country music. 90s hitmakers Little Texas take the Prowitz exterior stage with Jake Worthington for a night packed with big sing-alongs and real deal country sound. 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
4: Hi, I'm Bruce Young. I'm running for Jefferson County Commissioner District 1 and would appreciate your vote on Tuesday, May 12th. I've been a lifelong resident of Jefferson County and am focused on overseeing the full county budget and operations of the county. 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And Young is spelled J-U-N-G. 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
3: News. I'm Kathleen Maloney. 17 Americans aboard the cruise ship hit by a hantavirus outbreak will be quarantined in Nebraska. Health officials say there is no danger of another pandemic like the coronavirus.
4: This is one that has very limited ability to be transmitted person to person. In fact, it's a rare exception. And so we have no question about the fact that this really is on the end of its run right now.
3: Infectious disease expert Dr. Michael Osterholm on ABC's This Week. As President Trump prepares for a summit with China later this week, Republican Senator Pete Ricketts tells Fox's The Sunday Briefing.
5: We need to be looking at other markets to be able to place our products because Communist China has just demonstrated they're not great to deal with.
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2: All right, boy. 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

0: Honky Tonk Badonkadonk, Trace Adkins on Old Red 99.5 on the way. It's No Talk, a triple play. Some Alan Jackson, Chris Jansen, and a little Red Dirt from Granger Smith.
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2: Now, here's your weather.
0: Highs in the lower 70s today with northeast winds 5 to 10 miles per hour. Tonight, mostly clear. Lows in the mid 40s. Tomorrow, sunny. Highs lower 80s. Tomorrow night, mostly clear. Lows in the mid 50s. For your Tuesday, sunny. Highs mid 80s. Tuesday night, clear. Lows around 50. And on Wednesday, sunny with highs in the lower 80s.
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1: Fox News, I'm Carmen Roberts. Iran responds to the U.S. peace plan, but reportedly did not make any comments about its nuclear program, instead concentrating on reopening the Strait of Hormuz. And Democrats, including Senator Cory Booker, are blasting the president's handling of the conflict.
2: This president has no way out. This is going to go on for months, and that pain is going to continue to be felt by people he promised to lower prices for and keep us out of foreign entanglements.
1: Booker on NBC's Meet the Press. Passengers on the Hanta virus-affected cruise ship are finally disembarking.
3: More than 140 passengers aboard the MV Hondius, including 17 Americans, will recover from any symptoms in their home countries.
1: Fox's Grinnell Scott. And that ship docked today in Spain's Canary Island. 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

0: I'm so glad you're my mommy. You help me be brave when I'm scared of the dark. 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You make my boo-boos feel better with a kiss and a Band-Aid. I love you so very, very much.
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high atop a 749-foot tower in the middle of a cattle pasture outside of Harbine. Authorized by the federal government to inform. 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

0: 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We got Craig Morgan and Garth Brooks lined up and on the way and coming up for you tonight at 6. It is Weekend in the Country. We are going back to 1989. 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

0: Garth Brooks for you, right there, two of a kind, working on a full house on Old Red 99.5. We got a no talk triple play coming your way. Parker McCollum, Ella Langley, and Shenandoah.
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2: Now, here's your weather.
0: Highs in the lower 70s today with northeast winds 5 to 10 miles per hour. Tonight, mostly clear. Lows in the mid 40s. Tomorrow, sunny. Highs lower 80s. Tomorrow night, mostly clear. Lows in the mid 50s. For your Tuesday, sunny. Highs mid 80s. Tuesday night, clear. Lows around 50. And on Wednesday, sunny with highs in the lower 80s.
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0: today's Best Country Old Red 99.5 next to you, next to me. That's Shenandoah wrapping up that No Talk Triple Play. I'm Donay Brown. It is time for me to get out of here. Hope you have a great night and a wonderful rest of your Mother's Day weekend. But stick around. We've got Weekend in the Country 1989 coming up at 6 o'clock.
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0: News. I'm Carmen Roberts. President Trump reacts strongly to Iran's response to the U.S. peace plan. Fox's Alex Hogan says the president blasted Tehran in a post on social media.
1: Writing this on Truth Social, he said, "I've just read the response from Iran's so-called representatives. I don't like it. Totally unacceptable."
0: Iranian state media report that Tehran stressed the need for the U.S. to pay compensation for war damages and emphasize Iran's sovereignty over the Strait of Hormuz. The NTSB is gathering information about the evacuation of Frontier Airlines plane after it hit and killed a pedestrian on the runway Friday night at a Denver International Airport.
2: After the pilots brought the plane to a stop, everyone on board was evacuated using emergency slides. 12 people on the plane reported minor injuries and 5 were transported to local hospitals.
0: Fox says Max Gordon, America's listening to Fox News.
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8: Hi, everyone. I'm Craig Orndorff. This is Weekend in the Country, the show where we listen to the country music memories. Greetings, my friends. It's so nice to be with you once again as we get ready for another edition of the show that features some of the greatest country music of our lifetime. Coming up, we'll play the most popular records from this week in our spotlight year. But that's not all. We supplement the music with some information and fun facts about how things were back then. And today, back then, is the second weekend of May in 1989. Yes, indeed, we've gone back 37 years to play that weekend's biggest country hits in the USA. And if you're ready, let's begin the survey, starting at number 20. And there we find Tanya Tucker. She's enjoying what may be the most successful run of her career. And she leads off the show with Call on Me.

Tanya Tucker is 30 years old here in 1989, and she's got record number 20 this week, Call on Me. That'll peak at number 4 on the chart, making it 10 in a row to crack the top 10 for Tanya. Ooh, a lot of alliteration there. And it's from her album, Strong Enough to Bend. Well, we've got lots of ladies in the first 10 of our countdown today. And one of those is Patti Loveless. She seems to be on our show every week. And we're definitely not complaining. Here she is at number 19 with Don't Toss Us Away.

0: 32-year-old Patti Loveless at number 19 this week in 1989. Don't toss us away. That's moving down the charts after peaking at number 5. It's the second single from her album, Honky Tonk Angel. The next one to come from that album will be her first number 1. Timber, I'm Falling in Love. It's May 1989 on today's show, and in the White House was George H.W. Bush. And one of the items on the president's plate was an environmental accident that happened on March 24th. In Alaska's Prince William Sound, the Exxon Valdez ran aground and spilled more than 10 million gallons of oil.
1: It's not only the worst oil spill in U.S. history, it's by far the largest in such a remote, pristine area. The tanker, the Exxon Valdez, had just loaded more than a million barrels of Alaskan crude. It was about 25 miles from the Valdez terminal and was apparently trying to dodge ice flows from the nearby Columbia Glacier when it ran aground.
0: That's NBC's George Lewis. Wildlife, of course, was severely affected by the oil spill, and cleanup has been difficult because Prince William Sound is in such a remote location. You can only get there by boat, plane, or helicopter. Now, Exxon blamed the captain of the ship, Joseph Hazelwood, but he wasn't on duty that day. In fact, he was asleep below decks. The third mate was at the helm, and he wouldn't have hit the reef if he had radar. The tanker system had been broken for more than a year, but Exxon said it was too expensive to fix and operate. And they paid for that, not just monetarily, but with its public image, too. The Exxon Valdez was in the headlines here in 1989. And we head back to the countdown this weekend for the Shooters at number 18. If I Ever Go Crazy. I'm solid.

Here's the five-man group out of Muscle Shoals, Alabama, the same town that gave us Shenandoah. Those are the Shooters. They've had a few hits reach the top 40, but their last two have gone top 20. And that's their latest, If I Ever Go Crazy. Number 18 this week in 1989, it'll go one spot higher. And the members of the band are Gary Baker, Barry Billings, Chalmers Davis, Mike Dillon, and their lead singer, Walt Aldridge. In a couple of years, he would join Frank Myers and become a very good songwriting team. They composed the big hit, I Swear. Well, we have another group at number 17, mostly of guys, but their lead singer is a lady, Bailey and the Boys. Song number 17, She Deserves You.

0: Out of New Jersey, that's Kathy Bailey and the boys at number 17 this week. She Deserves You. That's moving off the chart after peaking at number 8, the group's fourth top 10 hit. It's May of 1989, and we're listening to the memories on Weekend in the Country.
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0: On our weekly stroll down memory lane today, we are led back 37 years to May of 1989. And as we saunter down the lane, we meet up with KT Oslin. After taking this record to number 2 on the countdown, it was moving off the chart at number 16 this week. It's the third single from her platinum album, This Woman.

a native of Crossett, Arkansas, that's KT Osland. She's at number 16 this week with a song she wrote, Hey Bobby. Well, here in the USA in the spring of 89, the population was 246 million. Unemployment was at 5.2%. The median income was right around $30,000. That'd be about $51,000 in today's bills. And speaking of money, let's grab a couple of handfuls and head to the store this weekend. A gallon of milk is $1.60, a dozen eggs, 95 cents. Tropicana orange juice, $1.20. A half case of strawberries, $5. Fleischmann's margarine, $1.10. Vlasic pickles, $1.50 a jar. A 12-pack of 7-Up is $5. And for $2.50, a package of Oreos.

O-R-E-O. The commercial lyrics are a little different, but the cookies are just as good as they ever were. And they have the Big Stuff Oreos now here in 89 and fudge dipped Oreos. So it's all good for their fans, and it's been all good for the fans of Dan Seals. He's been a regular at the top of the chart for the last couple of years, and his latest is at number 15, They Rage On. She's

0: 41-year-old Dan Seals out of McCamey, Texas. He's at number 15 with They Rage On. That'll top out at number 5, snapping a streak of 9 straight number 1s for Dan. But he'll bounce back nicely as his next 2 singles will take him back to number 1.
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0: In May of 1989, the Energizer Bunny was about 7 months old, thanks to his pink fur, sunglasses, and flip-flops, drumming his way to becoming a marketing icon. Well, there was a newcomer at number 14 on the chart this week, albeit without the pink fur. It's Lionel Cartwright with his first top 40 hit. Like

0: from a self-titled album. That's Lionel Cartwright, Like Father, Like Son. The record's at its pinnacle of number 14 this week in 1989 for the 29-year-old Cartwright out of Glendale, West Virginia. He had been working in Nashville as a demo singer, but he got a deal with MCA, and his next release, Give Me His Last Chance, will be his first top 10. And these days, Lionel is a pastor in Nashville, and he's part of today's Weekend in the Country.
1: Well, good morning, kiddo. 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
10: For tonight, lows in the mid-40s. Tomorrow, sunny with highs lower 80s. Tomorrow night, mostly clear, lows in the mid-50s. Tuesday, sunny, highs mid-80s. Tuesday night, clear, lows around 50. And on Wednesday, sunny with highs in the lower 80s.
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12: Right now, too many Nebraskans are being hurt by higher prices and ignored by politicians, left and right. I'm Shay Smith, and I'm running for legislature to put our hardworking people first. I developed Crete's Economic Development Plan, which revitalizes public spaces and creates new jobs and business opportunities. 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
13: Students who participate in extracurricular activities are 3 times more likely to excel both inside and outside the classroom. And this week's honorees are sprinting ahead in both academics and athletics. Our female student of the week is Piper Hovel, a senior at Thayer Central. Piper had an incredible showing at the SNC conference meet, taking first place in the 200 meters, finishing second in the long jump, third in the 400, and helped lead the 4x100 relay team to a first-place finish. Her versatility and competitive drive continue to make her a standout performer. Our male student of the week is Nick Smith, a senior at Fairbury High School. Nick carries an outstanding 3.987 GPA, has been dominant on the track, winning the Southern Nebraska Conference Triple Jump Championship and taking first place in 8 of 9 meets this season. He also serves as a senior class representative on STUCO and is preparing for National FBLA Conference in San Antonio. Old Red 99.5 and Watchtower Wealth Management are proud to recognize students throughout Southeast Nebraska and Northeast Kansas who are excelling inside and outside the classroom. This week's students of the week are Piper Hovel from Thayer Central and Nick Smith from Fairbury. The Student of the Week Awards brought to you by Old Red 99.5 along with Anthony Schnelli, Jody Starr, Tony Hines, and Ben Kidder with Watchtower Wealth Management in Beatrice.
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0: I'm Craig Warndorf, and I'm coming to you from the Shenandoah Valley of Virginia. And today we're looking back to May of 1989, playing the biggest hits from the Billboard Hot Country Singles Chart. And at number 13, Roseanne Cash covers The Beatles.

0: Record number 13, I Don't Want to Spoil the Party. That's Roseanne Cash, who's soon to be 34 years old here in 1989. And that is heading up to number one. That'll be her fifth straight, 10th overall, and would wind up being her last chart topper. Well, let's see what's happening on TV. Pat Sajak had given up daytime Wheel of Fortune for a late-night talk show on CBS. He's replaced on Wheel by Rolf Benerska, a former kicker in the NFL. Also late night in syndication was Arsenio Hall. And another recent program in syndication is Inside Edition. There's a new kids show on PBS, The Shining Time Station, a British show that introduced American kids to Thomas the Tank Engine. Other newcomers, on ABC, there's Coach and Anything But Love, a new one from Fox, Cops. CBS has added Rescue 911. And on NBC, there's Quantum Leap, starring Scott Bakula and Dean Stockwell. That's the theme you hear in the background. Now, shows that are pretty much wrapping up their first seasons are Roseanne, Murphy Brown, and a bunch on NBC. Empty Nest, Father Dowling Mysteries, Midnight Caller, that was a good one, Unsolved Mysteries, and new to the Peacock's Thursday night lineup, Dear John, starring Judd Hirsch.
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0: Judd Hirsch and Jerry Burns on Dear John. NBC dominated the ratings this season with 17 of the top 30 programs, including at number one, The Cosby Show. All right, back to our trip to number one on the music chart this week in 1989. And the youngest member of the countdown was at number 12. 25-year-old Skip Ewing. This is The Gospel According to Luke. He wasn't

0: That's Donald Ralph Ewing, Skip Ewing, out of Redlands, California, at number 12 this week, The Gospel According to Luke. It's the fourth single from his debut album, The Coast of Colorado, and it'll top out at number 10 here in the spring of 1989.
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0: Hey, today the time machine has taken us back 37 years, so that means it's May of 1989. And we're up to number 11 on the countdown that weekend with the Desert Rose Band, with a song written by John Hyatt, She Don't Love Nobody.

The Desert Rose Band, Chris Hillman, Herb Peterson, John Jorgensen, at number 11 this week in 1989, She Don't Love Nobody. The trio was joined by three other top musicians, J.D. Manus on steel, Bill Bryson on bass, and Steve Duncan, the drummer. That's the third hit from their album Running, and they will stride to number 3 with that one, their sixth straight top 10 record. Well, let's give you a bonus record from this weekend in 89. A little further down the chart is this one at number 39 from a newcomer named Garth Brooks, Much Too Young.

The debut single for 27-year-old Garth Brooks out of Tulsa, Oklahoma, Much Too Young. Now, this newcomer never could have known how his popularity would be enhanced by one phrase in the song, a worn-out tape of Chris Ledoux. Now, Ledoux was a rodeo champion, just like the character in the song, and in his spare time, he was a singer-songwriter, but he never signed with the label. He didn't want the restrictions of record company executives, but he had a solid, faithful audience. So, with Brooks dropping Ledoux's name in the lyrics, he made a connection with the Ledoux fans. They considered him a legitimate country artist. They realized he wasn't just some city slicker in a cowboy hat. Well, Brooks and Ledoux became good friends.